0: hearts together, then strap them down with leather.
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0: Bad or good, he's just misunderstood.

This is War to Extermination. 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Souls rotten from the orgasm drug, flesh shuddering from the ovens. Prisoners of the earth, come out. Storm the studio.

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Last one in particular, we met sometime one cold December, a halt in Nanny's corner, where he laid out his wares, colognes, chopper chops and Trojans if you dare. He's from my hometown, Benin City, and over there my man's a dentist, but here in London, got no papers to make room paper, and ends meet me. Every hour I give some cheer, all I get is cold pity, sneers and jeers, but that's okay, cause in my mind skies are clear, I'm holding hands with all my daughters, new school

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You bunch of freaks need to turn down your music. 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The whole committee's here. We're all on the same page about this.

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About the ones who come close, they can almost taste it, but don't have what it takes to seize it. You have found your Hobie Brown.

0: On the fourth date, he plays a trick on me. 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In the hallway, I panic, but then I see his smile.
1: Is this it?
0: I think it is.
1: Is this it?
0: I think it is. With the sharp black eyes, he sees my soul. Is this it?
1: I think it is.
0: Is this it?

blissful shire. Aliens are eating swans, most of science is a con. 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